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1: Okay, put the red lights off.
2: This is Johnny Rhythm just saying good night to you all, and God bless.

0: 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You never know.
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2: Antenne Sachsen.
3: It's not time to make a change. Just relax, take it easy. You're still young, that's your fault. 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